country music coming your way. It's your No Talk Triple Play, with songs like Misunderstood by Parker McCollum, A Little More Summertime by Jason Aldean, and Carry On by Kenny Chesney, all on today's Best Country, B103.

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0: Strawberry Wine by Deanna Carter on today's Best Country, B103. We've got your No Talk Triple Play coming in just a few moments, but first. Is something fun or interesting going on in your community? Want to share a corny joke or pun? Maybe you saw something noteworthy and got a pic, or wonder what's going on somewhere? 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

Boys Back Home by Dylan Marlowe featuring Dylan Scott on today's Best Country, B103. I'm your pal Al joining you on this Thursday night. Thanks for tuning in. We've got more of today's Best Country coming your way because up next, Shania Twain saying, "Honey, I'm home" on today's Best Country, B103.

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And do you know somebody who's used the oven in their kitchen for storage? Well, I know the percentage according to a recent poll that has. We'll talk about interesting storage and household clutter info after Dustin Lynch right here at B103.

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Checking the B103 AccuWeather forecast extended Monday, Tuesday, Wednesday. A slight chance of showers. Highs in the low 90s. Mostly sunny Thursday with a high of around 90.

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0: Today's best country, B103.